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Absolut Classics.

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1: 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It ain't no country club either.

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1: You know, every now and then, I think you might like to hear something from us. Nice and easy.

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0: Big wheel. 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
0: Turning.
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0: Proud Mary.
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0: keep
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0: On burning.
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